The Procession, or Cortege, by Lily Boulanger, who died at the age of just 24 of tuberculosis. 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We're on the web at WFMT.com. I'm Peter Van de Graaff. We'll be hearing a Mendelssohn violin concerto. No, not the famous E minor, but an earlier one for violin and strings in D minor. Here are some preludes, first of all. A prelude on a Welsh hymn tune from 1920 by Rayfon Williams.

Guitarist Milosh with one of the most famous tangos ever written, La Comparsita, which, although we usually think of tango as an Argentinian thing, was actually written by an Uruguayan musician, Gerardo Matos Rodriguez. La Comparsita brought to you on Classical WFMT. 8 minutes after 7 o'clock, and speaking of Argentina, here is music by not Piazzolla, but another Argentine composer, Carlos Guastavino. And these are two of his 10 Cantilenas Argentinas, or Argentine songs. The first is titled La Casa, or The House. The other, Juanita. And they're played by Camerata Bariloche.

The combination of four guitars with orchestra in the Concierto Andaluz or Andalusian Concerto by Joaquin Rodrigo that he wrote in 1967 for the ensemble that we heard in that recording, the first family of guitarists Los Romeros, joined there by the Academy of St. Martin in the Fields, directed by Sir Neville Mariner. 15 minutes before 11 o'clock here at Classical WFMT 98.7 FM, also online at 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In Act Two, there is a party scene and young women come in as a chorus pretending to be fortune tellers. And then we hear the men's chorus masquerading as Spanish bullfighters. In music from La Traviata, the Chicago Symphony Orchestra and its chorus, led by Sir George Scholte.

From Mozart's Don Giovanni, the duet La Ci Darem La Mano, Danzi's Fantasia on that duet, with clarinetist Sabina Meyer and the Württemberg Chamber Orchestra. I'm Candace Agree. Thank you for joining me this Monday afternoon. Hope that you'll join me again tomorrow afternoon, beginning at 3, and stay with us for a great night of music ahead here on Classical WFMT Chicago, 98.7 FM, HD1, WFMT.com, and the WFMT app. Exploring music just moments away, enjoy this classical miniature to take us there, and have a wonderful evening.